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0: I know.
1: Because, well, first of all, my boyfriend had to work, but second of all, Dexter has to get his balls cut off. You know, like, I don't know how you say it in French, but not like balls cut off, but he has to get neutered.
0: We said castré in French.
1: Castré.

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1: Solo para entendidos.
2: Yes. It is not that funny. That's not that funny.